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En total.

Alrighty, en esta canción was won by Louis A.G. and Odell's Band con Mentiras. Ya pasaron 23 minutos de las 6. You're right here on Town of Magic con Robert Silas, KBWE 91.9 FM. And we're going to keep it rolling. We're going to go con algo de... Let's go with this one con Conjunto Cats. La canción se llama La Camisa Negra.

And that was Joe Posada with his latest Atrévete right here on Town Magic on Robert Silas, KBWE 91.9 FM. Saludos a todos para el amigo Lorenzo Lucio y también para Carlos. And we're going to keep it going, keep it rolling. We're going to go una canción right here coming up next by Mike Gonzalez and the Iconics, one of their latest. Gracias.

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Yo soy Robert Silvas. And falta un minuto ya para las siete on this Friday night party time. Listen, a shout out there to Ibarra and Martinez family. También para Alex and Francis Martinez. We are going to go kick off the second hour con una canción by Mr. Joe Lopez, Todo Vas a Aprender.

That was una canción by El Vidal con No Lo Puedo Creer, right here on Tejano Magic. Ya pasan 10 minutos de las 7. Tejano Magic, Friday Night Party Time. Gonna send a big shout out there para all the family members, family and friends that are coming down, that are here también, that are to celebrate Juanita Bautista's birthday, or celebration, que es mañana. So I'm gonna send out a song to all the families. La familia Silvas, Valles, Bautista, Guadarrama, Gerber, Zamarripas, and I'm forgetting somebody. Guadarrama. And la canción es una canción by Signo from their latest album que se llama Su Legado 1938. Y la canción se llama Me Haces Falta Tú. This one is by Signo.

All right, ya pasó como unos 18 minutos de las 7, and it is time for the Spotlight Song de la semana. This is Tejano Magic con Robert Silos, como cada viernes, cada Friday night, I got the Spotlight Song de la semana. And the way that becomes the Spotlight Song de la semana is I go through todas las canciones que me mandan en my emails, my texts, and I check them out a ver a cuál yo pienso que es la mejor. And that's the one that becomes the Spotlight Song of the week on Friday evening. Y si quieren oír las canciones que han sido las Spotlight Songs of the Week for the past year or so, go to my TikTok, que se llama The Tejano Experience. Make sure and follow también. All right, let's get to it. I did my homework. I climbed the higher mountains. I went to the end of the earth, across the universe, and checked out the latest in La Onda Tejana just for you guys, como siempre. And this week in the Spotlight, for the second week in a row, Joe Lana y Grupo Expresión con Necesito Tus Besos, right here on Tejano Magic.

And send a shout out there to our friend Arlen. He likes Wasn't Jay Perez. I'm gonna keep it going, keep it rolling. Con algo de un algo nuevo de Dee Dávila.

And it is time to close it out con la last song of the show, Friday Night Party Time. Send a shout out there to the Gerbers, Travis, Medina, Draven, and Daxton. We're going to close it out con algo de Raw Martinez con Tú Me Perteneces.

0: Peluchín. Para mi compadre Chalino, Chalino el Grande. ¿Dónde anda, Chalino? ¡Ahí te va, Peluchín! ¡Vámonos, recio!
1: Raise your right hand and repeat after me. I pledge allegiance to the flag of the United States of America and to the republic for which it stands, one nation, under God, indivisible, with liberty and justice for all. Congratulations, you're all now American citizens.